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0: week, Cooper's Countdown is heard on great radio stations like this one. What do you got for us, Coop?
1: The date was August 17, 1977. The King, Elvis Presley, died at the age of 42. Bing Crosby held his final concert, and I was recording the Alice Cooper Show live at the Aladdin Hotel in Las Vegas. And the charts looked like this. Starting off at number 5, Heart, were following up their massive debut album with their new single, Love Alive. At number 4, Steve Miller was at the peak of his career with Jungle Love. Number 3,

Lot goes to Yes, who was recently reunited with Rick Wakeman for the song Wondrous Stories. At number two, Graham Nash bet he could write a song in 15 minutes, and he came up with the CSN hit, Just a Song Before I Go. And the number one song on this day in 1977 was from a man who engineered the Beatles' Abbey Road and Pink Floyd's Dark Side of the Moon before going out on his own. It's Alan Parsons' project with I Wouldn't Want to Be Like You.

0: 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We'll be back in a flash. 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
0: This is Alice's Attic with Alice Cooper. All over the world. And your host is on tour traversing the globe.

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1: Dear Alice, dear Vincent, we went to Albi in France to see you, and while we were there, we've been speculating about the possibility of stumbling upon you around town. Sadly, this didn't happen. Should we have had the chance to meet you and talk to you, what we would have asked you was, which random fact would you like as many people as possible to know about you? Thanks in advance. Yours sincerely, Ivana Brzovic. That Alice Cooper never has or never will have anything to do with satanic worship. Okay, I'm a Christian guy and always have been. Well, if you want to share some random facts about yourself, send them to alice@alicesattic.com. I'll be right back with a This Day in Rock you don't want to miss. So stay right there.
0: There's more Alice after this.
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We'll check in with Allison this day in rock in minutes. Let's do more rock right now. It's Alice's Attic with Alice

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2: On August 17, 1969, the Woodstock Music and Art Fair, which had been advertised as 3 days of peace and music, was finally wrapping up on its fourth day. They had sold 186,000 tickets, but around 400,000 people arrived. Ritchie Havens opened on August 15th and Jimi Hendrix closed it in the early hours of August 18th. People don't know this. Jimi Hendrix went on at 6 in the morning. The Who, Janis Joplin, Jefferson Airplane, Creedence Clearwater Revival, The Grateful Dead, Joe Cocker, In the Rain, and the afternoon of the 17th, Crosby, Stills, Nash & Young, in only their second public performance ever. Stephen Stills told the crowd, "This is the second time we've ever played in front of people, man. I always love it when people come to me and they go, 'I thought you were great at Woodstock.' And I go, 'No, we were just signing with Frank Zappa at that time. We didn't even have an album out yet. So, no, we were not at Woodstock.' 'Yeah, you were. I saw you. You killed the chicken.' 'No, I never killed the chicken.' 'Yeah, you were.'" So, how about CSNNY with Woodstock?

0: There's more Alice Cooper coming sooner than later. Alice's Attic with Alice Cooper.
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15: It's Alice's Attic with Alice Cooper.
16: Welcome back to Alice's Attic. Your friends are out there living full, productive social lives. And here you are in the dark attic with Alice Cooper. I'm not judging. I'm actually deeply flattered and scared at the same time. So, lots coming up this hour. A Cooper's cover from Diamond Dave, a tale from the attic about my famous little drinking club, and finally, some rock trivia on the Eagles. But now, let's hear this.
15: Alice's Attic with Alice Cooper.

Cooper's Covers coming up. But now, it's more music. It's Alice's Attic with Alice Cooper.

0: Imitation is the sincerest form of flattery. Either that, or they just ran out of song ideas. Whichever the case, here's a Cooper's cover now.
1: John D. Loudermilk wrote and recorded the song Tobacco Road in December 1959. It was a somber folk blues track about growing up in crushing rural poverty. The narrator is born in a shack on Tobacco Road. The place is falling apart. His parents are dead, and he can't leave because it's all he knows. He ends the song saying he's going to burn the place down and build it new. The song became one of the most covered blues songs in rock, the Nashville Teens. They had the big hit with it. Eric Burton and the Animals, the Jefferson Airplane, all had hits with their covers. And then in 1986, David Lee Roth decided to do a hard rock version for his solo album, Eat 'em and Smile. So here's Tobacco Road, as done by David Lee Roth. Steve Vai on guitar, by the way.

0: Alice continues next. Alice's Attic with Alice Cooper.
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0: Sifting through the dusty mess of memories and cobwebs inside the mind of a rock icon.
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0: This is Tales from the Attic.
2: Well, tonight we're going back to my days in L.A. in the early 70s. Yes, those were drinking days. At the time, I was hanging out a lot at the Rainbow Bar and Grill on the Sunset Strip. The building had previously been the Via Nova restaurant, where Marilyn Monroe met Joe DiMaggio on a blind date. So it was a place with history before the rock and roll even arrived. Manager of the Whiskey A Go-Go next door took it over and turned it into a haven for musicians. In the early to mid 70s, there was a loft above the restaurant, a private space up a flight of stairs, separate from the main room. And every night, the same crowd ended up there. Myself, Mickey Dolenz from the Monkees, Bernie Taupin, Harry Nilsson, Keith Moon, John Lennon, and lots of guests. We had guest vampires. The funny thing about this place was, you had all these people in the music business, and some actors too. Jack Nicholson used to come up. Belushi was there a lot. Michael J. Pollard. There were a lot of actors that came up also who were vampires. And the odd thing was, we never, ever talked about music. That was the one thing we never talked about, because we were all immersed in music all the time. So the last thing we wanted to talk about was music. Anything but. And of course, Keith Moon every night would show up as a different character. One night he'd be a Viking. One night he'd be the Queen of England. But I'm not talking about kind of. I'm talking about he'd go to Western costume and do the whole thing. One night he showed up as Hitler, but a Groucho Marx version of Hitler. We'd stand there and just applaud. It was a very, really, really fun time. And I wish I could remember any of it. Well, if you were hanging out in the Rainbow back in the 70s, tell me your stories at alice@aliceisattic.com. Nobody ever mentions our favorite person there, who was Shotzi, our waitress. Shotzi took care of the vampires. I mean, I'm talking about drinks. I'm not talking about anything sexually. Rock trivia is coming right up after this quick break, so stay right there.
0: Alice will be right back with more rock and roll that doesn't suck.
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6: 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In 1976, I enrolled in FSU's College of Law, which ironically was Bobby Bowden's first year. 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

0: Alice Cooper has some rock trivia for you. 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
1: Who helped Glenn Frey write the chorus for the Eagles song Heartache Tonight? It was Bob Seger. Glenn had the verse but couldn't find the chorus, so he called Bob and sang him what he had over the phone. Seger sang back the chorus right there, on the phone, in less than 5 minutes. When Glenn was 19 years old in Detroit, before he ever moved to L.A. to join the Eagles, Bob had taken him under his wing. Seger was already a regional star, so he helped Glenn get started. These were all Detroit guys, my guys. I'm a Detroiter, Biggie, MC5, so many bands, so many great bands coming out of there. So, let's hear it. Heartache Tonight.

0: after the break. Alice's Attic with Alice Cooper.
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12: Somewhere lurking in the dark shadows is a radio host who doesn't suck, even though he's always been a bit of a freak. But he does think you're worthy of listening to his show. Crank up the most talented man whose eye makeup is better than yours. The king of your kind. It's Alice's Attic with Alice Cooper.
13: You're back inside Alice's Attic. You decided to come back, which tells me either you genuinely enjoy spending your evenings listening to a 78-year-old shock rocker, or you have absolutely nothing else to do. Either way, I'll take it. So we've got a big hour ahead of us, Movie Music Madness with Fleetwood Mac, a nice dose of stupidity on Hey Stupid, and we'll finish off with rock trivia on some nice Irish lads. But now, time for the music.
0: Alice's Attic with Alice Cooper.

movie music madness with Alice is minutes away. And now, it's more rock. It's Alice's Attic with Alice Cooper.

by the FBI and sent to prison for 3 years. Left without income and without protection, the three wives decided to take over their husbands' rackets themselves. They turn out to be better at it than their husbands were. And the music for the film had to be right. The Chain by Fleetwood Mac was used twice, one being a cover by The High Woman, Carry On, Wayward Son by Kansas, What a Shame by Foghat, and Gold Dust Woman by Fleetwood Mac. I saw the movie and I thought it was great. I liked it. So let's hear Gold Dust Woman from The Kitchen.

0: 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Alice's Attic with Alice Cooper.
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0: Now on Alice's Attic, a look at people that are strange and often dense, mindless, obtuse, vacuous. In other words, stupid.
1: Let's check in on the stupid. First up, a man in Florida, what a shock from Florida, tried to get out of a speeding ticket by telling the officer he was trying to break his own personal speed record of 134 miles per hour. It didn't help, and he ended up in jail. Yeah, he's going 80, and he says, yeah, but I was trying to go 135. That's not a really good defense. Next, Texas, where two neighbors ended up in a fistfight after arguing over wind chimes. One neighbor claimed they were too loud, so the other neighbor threw a brick through her window, which was not loud at all. Weird. And finally, we head to China, because stupidity is international, where a pack of wild boars fell through the ceiling of a crowded shopping mall. No one was injured except the boars. Well, I've got more rock trivia coming up after this break, so don't move.
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1: What event shaped the vibe of the U2 album, The Joshua Tree? It was the death of Bono's personal assistant. Greg Carroll was a young Maori man from New Zealand who had originally been hired as a volunteer at a U2 concert and ended up becoming Bono's personal assistant and close friend. In 1986, he was killed in a motorcycle accident in Dublin. The band flew to New Zealand for his Maori funeral. And Bono said later that watching the traditional ceremonies around death, the Tangahanga, fundamentally changed how he understood loss and ritual. That was his motivation when writing the song, The Joshua Tree. So, let's hear something from that album. It's Bullet, the Blue Sky.

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1: 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Alice's Attic with Alice Cooper.
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12: 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I don't bother with fact checkers and researchers. If I say Billy Squire once ate a live squirrel, you'll just have to believe me. Anyway, this hour we've got You Gotta Love the 80s from the first ZZ Top album to You Synths. I know, it's weird, isn't it? Well, those great guitar players. Then, some freaky facts to blow your mind and rock trivia on the band Axe. But now, let's get on with the music.
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0: 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You gotta love the 80s in Alice's Attic. 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
2: 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Billy Gibbons has described El Loco as the place where ZZ Top began to hear what they were going to become. Gibbons was also watching the new wave and synth movement of the time. He saw Devo soundchecking at a country bar in Houston and heard a mini Moog riff that changed his thinking. The birth of ZZ Top's new sound

0: 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Alice's Attic with Alice Cooper.
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0: now, Alice's Attic with Alice Cooper presents more fun and freaky facts. 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
1: Well, tonight's freaky facts will make you cry. Here we go. At birth, a panda cub is smaller than a mouse and weighs only 4 ounces, but easy to eat. Horses and cows can sleep standing up, but they can only dream when lying down. There are more Lego minifigures in existence than actual people on Earth. That means there's 8 billion plus. The average person will spend 6 months of their life waiting at red lights. And finally tonight, in the 13th century, Pope Gregory IV declared war on cats because he believed they were instruments of Satan. Aren't they? Pretty sure they still are. Well, it's time for a break while you think about all of that, but I'll be right back with some more rock trivia after this.
0: Your teller of Detroit stories, Alice Cooper, will return after these messages.
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1: Why did the band Axe have to change their name in 1979? Because of the Ridley Scott movie Alien. The band had recently changed their name from Babyface to Alien. But Ridley Scott had just released his massive sci-fi movie with the same name. So the band had to look for yet another name. They changed it to Axe and released their debut album that same moment as the movie was at the theaters. So let's hear Axe's big hit, Rock and Roll Party in the Streets.

0: Alice Cooper is coming up next. Alice's Attic with Alice Cooper.
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0: Welcome to the deepest confines of the mind of Alice Cooper. It's a bit dusty up here, and oh, is it cluttered. There's a memory of hanging out with John Lennon and Anne Murray at LA's The Troubadour in 73. And over here is Alice's Cortez High School locker combination. And why is there a random recollection of pre-concert pickled herring in Oslo in 2017? But amidst the mélange, there's a wealth of rock and roll tidbits and knowledge that never fails to entertain and engage. So without further ado, here's your fastidious host. It's Alice's Attic with Alice Cooper.
8: It's the man who made radio great again, Alice Cooper. Maybe that's kind of catchy. Maybe I'll put it on some hats and t-shirts. Well, you'll want to stick around for a mind-bending hour of radio. We've got two Attic classics from the Almonds and the Amboy Dukes, plus more of your insane emails. But now let's get on with the music.
0: Alice's Attic with Alice Cooper.

On the way, Alice will have an attic classic. Right now, it's more rock. It's Alice's Attic with Alice Cooper.

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1: In September 1970, the Allman Brothers Band released their second album, Idlewild South. It was produced by Tom Dowd, marking his first record with the band. Dowd had been one of the great producers in America since the 50s, working with Ray Charles, Aretha Franklin, producing Cream's Disraeli Gears. The first single, Revival, was released in November that year, which was Dickie Betts' first songwriting contribution to the Allman Brothers. Betts wrote it as an instrumental, but gradually he began singing along, so the lyrics arrived when he later described it as an afterthought. Good name for a band, The Afterthought. So let's hear it.

0: unlike Elvis, Alice Cooper has not left the building. We'll return with more Genius Radio after this. Alice's Attic with Alice Cooper.
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1: Alice, I dreamt last night that I met you after a concert and we talked about my wishes as if we were already friends forever. I touched your hair. It was soft. We embraced each other and you told me, just go my way and be self-confident in what I am and what I do. You gave me advice for my singing and promised me to be your background singer of the next concert in Munich. Now I hope that you personally read my words and my dream comes true. Rock greetings from Seven, my artist name. 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If you touched my hair, your name would soon be Lefty. Well, if you're having strange dreams about me, don't tell Cheryl because she will absolutely take you apart. Send them to Alice@aliceisattic.com. I'll be right back with a bonus Attic Classic after the break, so don't move.
0: 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We'll be back with more amazing Alice Cooper after the break.
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0: Good things come to those who wait. 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

ready for more Attic Classics in a few on Alice's Attic with Alice Cooper. 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
1: In 1968, Ted Nugent was 19 years old. His band, the Amboy Dukes, had just released their debut album, which went nowhere. So while preparing for a follow-up, the Nuge wrote a fuzzed-out, acid-drenched guitar melody, which became Journey to the Center of the Mind. The lyrics are explicitly drug-oriented as lyrics can be, and the album cover featured an assortment of pipes and paraphernalia that every person alive in 1968 would have recognized immediately. But Ted, one of the most famously anti-drug musicians in the history of rock and roll, never took drugs. He has maintained to this day that he had absolutely no idea it was about drugs. So here's Journey to the Center of Your Mind.

0: Alice will be back tomorrow at his usual time. 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We've heard there might be a DJ doing a show from their basement. Alice's Attic with Alice Cooper.
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2: I'm Omni broadcasting meteorologist Jennifer Wojcicki with your updated forecast.

0: an extreme heat warning, and heat advisory begin at 10 a.m. tomorrow. Partly cloudy skies tonight with lows around 80. Westerly winds 8 to 15 miles per hour. Slight chance of thunderstorms tomorrow. Daytime highs approaching 96. Sunshine mixed with clouds at times. I'm Omni Broadcasting's meteorologist, Jennifer Wojcicki.
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1: I'm Omni broadcasting meteorologist Jennifer Wojcicki with your updated forecast. An extreme heat warning and heat advisory begin at 10 a.m. tomorrow. Partly cloudy skies tonight with lows around 80. Westerly winds 8 to 15 miles per hour. Slight chance of thunderstorms tomorrow. Daytime highs approaching 96. Sunshine mixed with clouds at times. I'm Omni Broadcasting's meteorologist, Jennifer Wojcicki.
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I'm Alice Cooper, and I'm back here on K-Rock. 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
2: I'm Omni broadcasting meteorologist Jennifer Wojcicki with your updated forecast. An extreme heat warning and heat advisory begin at 10 a.m. tomorrow. Partly cloudy skies tonight with lows around 80. Westerly winds 8 to 15 miles per hour. Slight chance of thunderstorms tomorrow. Daytime highs approaching 96. Sunshine mixed with clouds at times. I'm Omni Broadcasting's meteorologist, Jennifer Wojcicki.
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2: I'm Omni broadcasting meteorologist Jennifer Wojcicki with your updated forecast. An extreme heat warning and heat advisory begin at 10 a.m. tomorrow. Partly cloudy skies tonight with lows around 80. Westerly winds 8 to 15 miles per hour. Slight chance of thunderstorms tomorrow. Daytime highs approaching 96. Sunshine mixed with clouds at times. I'm Omni Broadcasting's meteorologist, Jennifer Wojcicki.
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2: I'm Omni broadcasting meteorologist Jennifer Wojcicki with your updated forecast. An extreme heat warning and heat advisory begin at 10 a.m. tomorrow. Partly cloudy skies tonight with lows around 80. Westerly winds 8 to 15 miles per hour. Slight chance of thunderstorms tomorrow. Daytime highs approaching 96. Sunshine mixed with clouds at times. I'm Omni Broadcasting's meteorologist, Jennifer Wojcicki.
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2: 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Sunshine today, a few afternoon showers and storms are possible in the area and highs top out near 96 degrees. And on the water, west winds 5 to 15 knots, higher gusts possible, seas 2 to 3 feet, low tide 1:57 p.m., high tide 3:28 a.m., low tide 3:22 p.m. With your Omni Broadcasting Marine Forecast, I'm Phil Jensko.
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0: morning, we will rock you on the classic rock station, 100.3 K-Rock. It's the B-Team Morning Show, Tuesday, August 18th, and that means it's primary election day here in the state of Florida. So get out there, get to the polls today. You've got school board candidates to vote for. You've got state reps. You've got senators. You've got a governor to vote for at the primary level. So lots of decisions for you to make today, and lots of bubbles to fill out in the ballot box.
1: That's right.
0: We'll get to more of that in just a little bit. The B-Team Morning Show, Skyler Black and Bobby Durrell, brought to you by our friends at Stripes Pub and Grill in Navarre, as well as Okaloosa Gas and Outcast Sushi in Miramar Beach. Going to be another scorcher out there today. Sunshine and 95 this afternoon. So we'll get to that forecast and local news later on in the hour. But first, we got to take a look at our National Day calendar. And the first one to talk about is Serendipity Day.
1: Oh, or as I like to call it, Skyler's Life Plan. Yeah.
0: Oh.
1: Dumb luck.
0: That ain't luck.
1: Hey, look, man. It's all good. It's all good. Accidents over effort somehow still gets you promoted. Uh-huh. I don't know.
0: Are you saying I'm a DEI hire?
1: You are black. Serendipity Day is the annual civic ritual where we pretend the universe is a kindly bartender sliding you exactly what you need just because you wandered into the right room at the wrong time. You know, it's the official game. It's celebrate happy accidents, which is adorable considering most of our lives are just accidents with recurring billing. Now, people swap stories about chance meetings, fond memories, and miraculous timing, like chaos is a golden retriever and not a raccoon in the attic. So light a candle for coincidence, keep your expectations low, and remember, if something good happens today, it's either serendipity or you finally stop doing that one dumb thing.
0: Serendipity Day, folks. There you go. Your first national holiday here on Tuesday, August 18th. Skyler Black and Bobby Durrell with Rush on the Classic Rock Station 100.3 K-Rock.

0: 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Yesterday at like 8:30, I got a phone call here in the studio from Tow Truck Paul.
1: Yeah.
0: And he said, happy start to the work week. I told him, I said, well, happy pre-Taco Tuesday. Mm-hmm. He said, it's Monday. I said, pre-Taco Tuesday, Paul. He said, oh, yeah, that's right. Well, today, Bobby...
1: It's Taco Tuesday.
0: It's Taco Tuesday, and it's also National Fajita Day. Fajita Day.
1: Yeah, that's right. The one time where you pay extra for your dinner to arrive screaming.
0: But it smells so good.
1: Yeah. National Fajita Day is that sacred moment on the calendar where grown adults pretend a sizzling cast iron plate is a personality and a strip of skirt steak can, well, fix their week. Yeah. Yeah, it's a holiday built on theater, smoke, noise, and the optimism that your shirt won't catch the full blast of pepper grease like it's taking shrapnel for a nation. Everyone acts surprised the first time the server shows up with a loud little skillet, like we didn't all come here specifically to be announced to the room as the one who ordered the drama. And sure, it's absurd, but so are most of your coping mechanisms, so this one just comes with tortillas and a side of bad decisions. And about 4 million plates.
0: Yeah, that's true. One for the tortillas, one for the rice, one for the beans, one for the salad, one for the fajitas.
1: Have you ever noticed it's never like when there's just two people there at like a table for six, somebody gets the fajitas. It's always when you got 47 people crammed into a small little space.
0: Right.
1: One jack wagon orders fajitas.
0: Right.
1: Like, where the hell are you going to put all of that?
0: Then everybody's like tucking their chicken wings in as far as they can. I know. All right, let's take a break, pay a couple bills. 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
6: 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Sunshine today, a few afternoon showers and storms are possible in the area and highs top out near 96 degrees. And on the water, west winds 5 to 15 knots, higher gusts possible, seas 2 to 3 feet. Low tide 1:57 p.m., high tide 3:28 a.m., low tide 3:22 p.m. With your Omni Broadcasting Marine Forecast, I'm Phil Jensko.
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0: 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This is week one of the high school football season. Mm-hmm. 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But this entire season, home and away, we're going to be carrying the Niceville Eagles play-by-play on 103.7 The Ticket and the Choctaw Indians on 94.3 FTW. Got a couple high school coaches, though, coming in later on this week.
1: That's right.
0: To chat with us as well. Well, today, Bobby, on the National Day calendar.
1: Yes.
0: This one seems like it speaks to you. National Bad Poetry Day.
1: Oh, the holiday where every rhyme is a crime. Yeah, and somehow your ex's Facebook becomes a literary journal.
0: Ooh. I went dark.
1: National Bad Poetry Day is at Sacred Calendar Square, where we stop pretending everyone's creative voice deserves a standing ovation, and, well, we just let the clunky metaphors roam free in the daylight.
0: Mm-hmm.
1: You know, it's for the brave souls who rhyme pain with rain, like they invented weather. And for the rest of us who clap anyway because we love them or we lost a bet. Look, the rules are simple. Write something terrible on purpose, read it out loud with conviction, and act shocked when it still sounds like a text you shouldn't have sent.
0: Mm-hmm.
1: Consider it community service for your ego, because nothing keeps a person humble like realizing their inner poet needs adult supervision.
0: National Bad Poetry Day. Mm-hmm. I feel like that can go off the chain pretty quick.
1: Mm-hmm.
0: Yeah. All right, stick tight. We've got one more national holiday to get to. Plus, we're going to talk about who our in-studio guest will be during the 8 o'clock hour. Big event happening out at the convention center this weekend. Right now, Crosby, Stills, Nash & Young. It's Ohio on 100.3 K-Rock.

0: Bad Medicine, Bon Jovi on 100.3 K-Rock. The song that was 40 years ahead of its time for the COVID shot.
1: Yeah. Fauci's theme song.
0: Fauci ouchie right there. It's the B-Team Morning Show brought to you by Stripes Pub and Grill in Navarre, as well as Okaloosa Gas and Outcast Sushi in Miramar Beach. Don't miss out if you are a bride or groom-to-be, or maybe a parent of a bride or groom-to-be. The Coastal Weddings Expo is coming to the Destin-Fort Walton Beach Convention Center this coming Sunday from 1 to 4. There's going to be dozens of vendors. There's going to be all sorts of prizes and great stuff going on. So if you're planning a wedding this year or next, get out to the Coastal Weddings Expo at the Convention Center this weekend. Miss Lauren from Coastal Weddings Magazine will be joining Bobby and I on the air this morning at 8 o'clock to talk about that. But, Bobby, on the National Day calendar, before we check local news momentarily, this one is the last one we have to talk about. And it's, you know what? For a positive guy like you, I feel like you should just tell us about Never Give Up Day.
1: Oh, yeah, because, you know, nothing says self-improvement like turning stubbornness into a holiday and calling it inspirational.
0: Yeah, let's just be bullheaded.
1: That's right. Never Give Up Day is that yearly reminder that quitting is a sin and persistence is a personality, so we all stand around pretending grit is free and failure builds character instead of just building bills. Yeah, look, it's not a holiday so much as a motivational ambush. You wake up and suddenly your half-finished goals are staring at you like a dog you forgot to feed. The official message is keep going. But the unofficial one is double down on whatever bad idea you already started and just do it with confidence. And sure, it's absurd. So is most of adulthood. But today, we at least get a name tag for the stubbornness.
0: There you go. Never Give Up Day. I like that. All right, that wraps up the National Day calendar for this morning. We're going to take a break, pay a couple bills. Dan Diamond's got local news coming up next on the B-Team Morning Show with 100.3 K-Rock.
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4: 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I'm Dan Diamond. A Fort Walton Beach man has been arrested for a fatal stabbing on Sunday night. According to the Okaloosa County Sheriff's Office, deputies were called to 613 Lovejoy Road. When they arrived, there was a man in the road holding his stomach. Deputies reported that the man said, "He stabbed me." At the scene, there was another man holding a knife, deputies said. The victim was taken to the hospital, where he later succumbed to his injuries. Authorities said witnesses reported the victim and 42-year-old Cedric Hill had gotten into a fight. Today is Florida's primary election. It's the day you get to exercise your right to vote. Among other races, this will determine who will be running for governor in the November election. Polls are open from 7 a.m. to 7 p.m. And that's your Omni Broadcasting News, sponsored by McCaskill & Company. I'm Dan Diamond.
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0: 100.3 K-Rock, the classic rock station. 7:10 is the time on a Tuesday morning. You can't hear me, huh?
1: No, I got nothing.
0: Huh. Well, I'll look into that here in just a minute. 81 degrees in Destin, Fort Walton Beach, a high today of 96. We'll check your forecast in just a few short moments. The B-Team Morning Show is on the air. Skyler Black and Bobby Durrell. Tell you what, folks, there is plenty to get to on the news front this morning. We'll talk more about that story of the Fort Walton man that was charged in the fatal stabbing here in the last day or so. Also, we'll preview a couple events coming up, and local leaders also discuss the Highway 98 congestion west of Hurlburt Field, and we'll get to the details on that discussion as well. Also, yesterday, the Navarre Beach Boardwalk and Welcome Center went out for bids, although it was against resident opposition. We will get into that story that Channel 3 in Pensacola had as well. Lots to get to on this Tuesday morning. Plus, next hour, Lauren from Coastal Weddings Magazine will be joining us to talk about the Coastal Weddings Expo this Sunday at the Destin Fort Walton Beach Convention Center on Okaloosa Island. So lots to talk about here over the next couple of hours. I'm Skyler Black. He's Bobby Durrell. We are the B-Team Morning Show, brought to you by our friends at Stripes Pub and Grill in Navarre, as well as Okaloosa Gas and Outcast Sushi in Miramar Beach. Later on this hour, we'll also get to your daily advice. Ask Uncle Bobby coming up in just a little while as well. Right now, 38 Special. Hold on loosely. It's 100.3 K-Rock.

0: 100.3 K-Rock, the classic rock station. It's the B-Team Morning Show. Skyler Black and Bobby Durrell, brought to you by our friends at Stripes Pub and Grill in Navarre, as well as Okaloosa Gas and Outcast Sushi in Miramar Beach. Right now in Fort Walton this morning, we're at 81 degrees, but Bobby, we're under this thing today they call an extreme heat warning.
1: That is true.
0: Yeah, starts at 11, continues on through 8 o'clock tonight. They're saying heat index values climbing up to 115 this afternoon.

0: afternoon. Mm-hmm. So drink plenty of fluids, stay in air-conditioned rooms, stay out of the sun, and don't forget to check on your elderly neighbors and those four-legged friends outdoors. If you can bring them in, please do. Well, the proposed boardwalk and welcome center on Navarre Beach is one step closer to becoming a reality. Now, Santa Rosa County says the project is currently out for bid, and some residents that Channel 3 in Pensacola talked to in Navarre are against the development. This is a project that's been in the works since 2019, and still many people who live in the Navarre Beach area are not on board. Now, here's what's planned: an event hall, a boardwalk, parking lot, and more. And that's what Santa Rosa County is planning for this undeveloped stretch of dunes between the Navarre Pier and the existing pavilions. And local resident Erica Thomas says nobody wants it. No one out there wants it. And now, after hearing feedback from the community, the architects for the project went back to the drawing board. And in September of last year, they came back with four options. Commissioners expressed a preference for option number three, and that plan replaced the proposed visitor center with a community event hall. It also moved the public restrooms into a separate structure. So, if you live out in the Navarre area, expect to see some construction and development here on the beach before too long. Again, that Navarre Beach Boardwalk and Welcome Center project is currently out for bids, even though local residents say, get it out of here.
1: Yeah, that's right. Let's do more to just stunt the growth of this area. Why not? Freaking morons.
0: Well, and that kind of goes back to, their fire district there on Navarre Beach.
1: Yeah, fire district's bankrupt. You can't pay for anything. You want to bitch about taxes, and then when you get a revenue alternative, oh, no, you can't have it.
0: I know.
1: Idiots.
0: It's so ass backwards, isn't it?
1: I might have to move. I can't do this anymore.
0: Well, you know, there's the thing is that there's different parts of the country, right? Mm-hmm. You've got parts of the country that you would consider liberal. Mm-hmm. You've got parts of the country that you would consider conservative. This part of the country just hates government, period.
1: Well, and each other.
0: And each other.
1: Yeah. Well, why would I help him do that? He might make him money.
0: Yeah, that territorial type of, dog pissing on a mailbox post type of thing is very toxic for a small town.
1: Yeah.
0: So anyway, but that is the scoop on the boardwalk development plan for Navarre Beach.
1: Mm-hmm.
0: Now, coming up in just a little bit, Bobby's in a mood this morning.
1: Yeah, Bobby is.
0: So I think we need to all stick around and find out what he's got to say for Ask Uncle Bobby here.
1: Probably nothing nice.
0: In about 20 minutes. By the way, today is primary election day. So don't forget to get to the polls. Lots of candidates and lots of races to vote on today locally.
1: And if you don't know and haven't gotten a text message, please call in and tell me how.
0: Oh, God. And if you haven't gotten anything in your mailbox.
1: You know, you want to talk about the other thing that really just grinds my gears about that is having a business and, mm-hmm. and working in marketing and all that, and the hoops that I have to jump through to be able to send a text message to someone via a system that I have.
0: That right? They signed up for.
1: That they have a history for me is ungodly believable. However, political campaigns don't have to do that. They can just grab any phone number they want and send it with not giving you an unsubscribe. They don't have to go through anything. Just, I mean, again, you know, the politicians that vote on stuff, we give them a special class because right. They're a ruling class. So then they don't understand what they put the small businesses through.
0: Rules for thee, mm-hmm. not for me.
1: Exactly.
0: It's 7:25. 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
2: I'm Omni Broadcasting Meteorologist Jennifer Wojcicki with your updated forecast. An extreme heat warning and heat advisory begin at 10 a.m. today. chance of thunderstorms today. Otherwise, sunshine mixed with clouds at times. Daytime highs approaching 96. West winds 8 to 15 miles per hour. Partly cloudy skies tonight. Chance of thunderstorms. Lows level off around 80. I'm Omni Broadcasting's meteorologist, Jennifer Wojcicki.
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0: 100.3 K-Rock, the classic rock station. Good morning, everybody. 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Tuesday morning, or Taco Tuesday, as Mr. Tow Truck Paul would like to say. There's not a Tuesday that goes by that he doesn't call it and remind us what day on the calendar it might be. All right, well, folks, a 42-year-old Fort Walton Beach man named Cedric Hill was arrested and charged with second-degree murder following a fatal stabbing Sunday evening on Lovejoy Road here in Fort Walton. Deputies responded to a reported disturbance at a residence on the road around 8:20 p.m. Sunday night and found a man in his 20s suffering from a stab wound. The victim was taken to the HCA Fort Walton Destin Hospital, where he later died despite efforts to save his life. Authorities say witnesses identified Hill as being involved in an altercation with the victim, and deputies reportedly found him at the scene holding a fixed blade knife. Now, Hill remains in the Okaloosa County Jail without bond while the investigation continues. So, that was news off the crime beat here in Fort Walton Beach. Also, tomorrow morning, Fort Walton residents will have an opportunity to meet local firefighters during a Coffee with a Firefighter event from 9 until 10 at Beach Weekend Coffee in downtown Fort Walton. The informal gathering is designed to give community members a chance to talk with firefighters, ask questions, share feedback, or simply stop by for a conversation over coffee. The event will take place at Beach Weekend Coffee downtown on the Miracle Strip. So if you're interested in going to that, maybe chatting with Chief or any of his leadership over there about what the fire department's needs are here in the next couple of years. A good opportunity for local taxpayers to get with departments and kind of discuss what the departments need to operate and function. So don't miss out on that opportunity tomorrow at Beach Weekend Coffee downtown Fort Walton. All right, coming up in just a little bit, we've got your daily advice coming up with Uncle Bobby. And folks, I want you to stick around for it, because I can tell the mood that Bobby's in this morning. Are you better now than you were half an hour ago?
1: Yeah, I'm still frustrated, but we'll just have to see where the question comes from.
0: Okay. Well, maybe it'll be a softball. It might be. Maybe it'd be a little cotton candy puff question, right? Maybe not. We'll get to that here in about 7 minutes. It's the B-Team Morning Show, brought to you by Stripes Pub and Grill in Navarre, Okaloosa Gas at Outcast Sushi in Miramar Beach. It's the B-Team Morning Show. I'm Skyler Black. He's Bobby Durrell. This is 100.3 K-Rock. Here's The Who.

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1: Mm-hmm.
0: Yeah, well, maybe not quite yet. He's got some advice to give this morning. It's the B-Team Morning Show on 100.3 K-Rock. Skyler Black and Bobby Durrell. 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
1: How'd that work?
0: Not too well.
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0: Well said, Bobby.
1: Yeah, well, I try.
0: All right, today, Uncle Bobby, your question comes in from Truffle Smoke Envy. Sounds like food. All right, dear Uncle Bobby, I want to turn regular weeknight meals into unforgettable experiences that impress my friends and family. How do I elevate everyday dinner without needing a restaurant kitchen?
1: You don't need a restaurant kitchen, okay? You need a courtroom, all right? Because dinner isn't food anymore. Dinner's your audition. Your problem is you think elevation comes from ingredients, and that's an amateur move, quite frankly. Look, elevation comes from spectacle. People don't remember what they eat. They remember what they survived. See, you got to start small, all right? So never serve a plate directly. Plates are for quitters. You got to serve everything as a reveal. Walk in holding a covered dish like it's evidence. Make them wait. Make them stare at it. Ask them if they're ready to commit. Then lift the lid slowly like you're opening an ancient tomb and let the steam hit them in the face. Like blessing and a warning all at the same time. Next, you got to weaponize the table, okay? You put dinner on a timer. Not to cook it. No. To count it down. See, let a dramatic ticking fill the room. And when it hits zero, you announce the secret ingredient twist. Now, there doesn't have to be one. The point is the fear, see? Then you make them compete. Two teams, one napkin. Whoever folds it best gets the last garlic knot. And civilization returns to its natural state in about 9 seconds. Now, you got to take that final step. This is the big one. You got to Rube Goldberg the meal. See, a string pulls a bell. The bell tips a spoon. The spoon releases a lemon onto the grater over the fish. Is it efficient? No, it's not efficient. Is it edible? Maybe. But your guess? We'll talk about it like they witnessed a controlled demolition, and that's the entire game. See, and then when someone says they just wanted a simple dinner, you look them dead in the soul and you remind them simple dinners are how families forget each other. And you're not feeding them. You're imprinting on them like a culinary comet. Beautiful, loud, mildly dangerous.
0: Sounds great. What are you fixing tonight?
1: I don't know. You'll have to see.
0: You're just going to text me a picture?
1: You'll just have to see.
0: This is what I did.
1: You'll just have to come see.
0: Truffle Smoke Envy. There you go. There's the response this morning from Uncle Bobby on his culinary side today. All right. Hey, if you missed today's advice, you can always find today's advice and past episodes as well at our website, thebteamshow.com, or you can get all the episodes and your exclusive Dubob merch at dubob.com.
1: That's right.
0: Bob.com. Mm-hmm. All right. It's Ask Uncle Bobby every morning around 7:45, brought to you by Hard Rock Bet. It's 7:51. We'll take a break. 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
2: 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I'm Dan Diamond. A Fort Walton Beach man has been arrested for a fatal stabbing on Sunday night. According to the Okaloosa County Sheriff's Office, deputies were called to 613 Lovejoy Road. When they arrived, there was a man in the road holding his stomach. Deputies reported that the man said, "He stabbed me." At the scene, there was another man holding a knife, deputies said. The victim was taken to the hospital, where he later succumbed to his injuries. Authorities said witnesses reported the victim and 42-year-old Cedric Hill had gotten into a fight. Today is Florida's primary election. It's the day you get to exercise your right to vote. Among other races, this will determine who will be running for governor in the November election. Polls are open from 7 a.m. to 7 p.m. And that's your Omni Broadcasting News, sponsored by McCaskill & Company. I'm Dan Diamond.
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4: Low testosterone level isn't just a problem for men in their 70s. 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

0: 100.3 K-Rock, the classic rock station, Jimmy and Fire, and that's basically what it's going to feel like outside today, Bobby.
1: Yeah, it's getting there. It's getting there with the UV index up around 10 and, well, hardly any wind.
0: Yeah. It's going to be very hot. Heat index values climbing up to about 115 this afternoon. That puts us under an extreme heat warning until 8 o'clock tonight, so...
1: Yep.
0: Stay hydrated, folks.
1: Yeah, we do have a little bit of a breeze coming out of the northwest at 7 miles an hour, but
0: it's like a convection oven when it's this hot.
1: It's kind of like just a blast furnace, right? Yeah. Chance of showers and thunderstorms after 1 p.m. this afternoon. Probably going to be mostly up around that Crestview line. So that high is going to hit 96, but feel like 112. So there you go.
0: And we've got a guest in studio, Bobby. Yeah. Miss Lauren with Coastal Weddings is joining us this morning, and you mentioned Crestview. Mm-hmm. I wonder if Lauren knows your acronym, UCLA.
1: Oh, yeah. Yeah, Upper Crestview, Lower Alabama.
2: No, I had not heard that.
0: Oh, sorry.
2: Like, California?
1: Yeah. Yeah.
2: UCLA?
1: Yep, yeah. UCLA, and I also talk if I got to go north of I-10, I call that the Great White North.
2: Oh, nice. My mom lives north of the I-10, and she says if she goes south of the I-10, she has to put on real shoes.
1: Well, if you got to cross the Shoal River, you've basically crossed the Mason-Dixon line. I'm just saying.
0: Well, this is the guy that has a big rule that he lives by, that he does not cross more than 3 bridges.
1: That's correct.
2: Ooh, that's a tough one.
1: Yeah, and I live in Shalimar, which pretty much means it's 2 bridges to get anywhere.
2: Yeah. Including work.
1: That's right. So I make it to Okaloosa Island. Destin, not so much.
0: That's
2: too far.
0: Yeah.
2: Fourth
0: We're
2: bridge.
0: We're going to Destin, it's by boat.
1: It is a bridge too far.
0: Oh, jeez.
2: Good one.
0: This guy. Well, Lauren, this morning you're in to talk to us about the Coastal Weddings Expo that you all have coming up this Sunday. So tell us a little bit about that, because this is an event that you all started here in Okaloosa County just a few years ago. And, you know, maybe if you're a bride or groom-to-be or the parent of a bride or groom-to-be, you may have heard about the Coastal Weddings magazine or expos that are similar over in Pensacola, but this is a rather new thing over here in Okaloosa County.
2: Yes, it absolutely is. So this will be our third year. Like you said, we have 2 successful shows in Pensacola, and thought we should stretch down the coast because people get married over here too. And so it is coming up on... Quite a few people, actually. It's coming up on Sunday at the Destin Fort Walton Beach Convention Center from 1 to 4. And it's a great opportunity to do, stats say, 6 months of wedding planning in one day.
0: Wow.
2: Yes. So you'll be able to meet tons of vendors to help you make your day successful. There's also amazing giveaways, and a lot of the vendors run some specials, so you can also save a little bit of money on your budget for your wedding if you come out and check it out.
0: You know, and when you think about weddings, it's like there's probably a dozen different categories that go into.
2: There's more than that.
0: Yeah. I mean, I'm thinking jewelers, bridal and tux shops, venues, music.
2: Florals.
0: Florists. Photographers,
2: hair and makeup.
0: Got it. Well, I'm a guy. I don't think about that. But yeah, there's a
2: your
0: ton.
2: Your DJ or your band, your entertainment.
0: Right. Caterers.
1: Video guy.
2: Yeah. Videography.
1: Social media specialist.
2: You're right. Content creation. Yeah. They are big now.
0: Mm-hmm. Cake decorators.
2: Mm-hmm. Mm-hmm. Dessert bars.
0: And Bobby.
1: That's
0: he
1: right.
0: is Efficient. A minister.
2: Mm-hmm. I thought you were about to say cake baker.
1: No.
2: I was like, dang, you're talented. Yeah, you need an officiant.
0: Mm-hmm. Yep. So there's just there's so many categories, and so you're going to have a bunch of those categories in one spot on Sunday.
2: Absolutely. And then we're also at this show introducing a runway show. So you'll get to see bridal fashion walking in real life. I know, guys, hold your excitement.
1: No.
0: Hold on.
1: No.
0: Try it again. So, we'll do better. Do it again.
2: Yeah, there's going to be a runway show.
0: Well, yeah.
1: So here's what you got Kyler confused by. He grew up in aviation, so he's trying to figure out why a plane
2: what
1: is going.
2: What the runway's doing there.
1: He was looking for his marshalling sticks.
2: Well, and you know, it is a lighted runway, but a little different than what you're thinking.
0: Okay. I'm not quite as excited about that then.
2: But, yes, beautiful gowns walking.
0: A lot going on. Plus, you've got a bunch of prizes and giveaways too, right?
2: Yes, we do. Mm-hmm. A lot of the vendors supply giveaways that we'll raffle off as door prizes. So you'll get tickets when you enter. And you have different opportunities. You can have a general admission ticket, which is only $10 ahead of time. Or we still have VIP options available, which will give you an elevated goodie bag and extra tickets to win, and you get in 30 minutes early, so you've got all the vendors to yourself during that time.
0: Oh, nice. You don't have to stand in line.
2: Right, mm-hmm. Right. Get you right in there.
1: You and 500 of your closest friends.
2: Exactly. Yeah.
1: Get that private time.
2: No, it's limited.
0: Yeah. $4.99.
1: That's right.
2: Yes, $4.50.
0: Well, Lauren, where's the best way that folks can buy tickets ahead of time?
2: Yes, go to our website, coastalweddingsmagazine.com, and you can find the tickets there, or you can check out our Facebook page, Coastal Weddings Co.
0: Coastal Weddings Co.
2: Yep.
1: Yeah, not
2: on Facebook.
1: Not com.
0: Co.
2: C-O.
1: C-O.
2: We do all sorts
1: it's
2: of things.
1: Like com, no M.
0: Right. Very close.
2: Exactly.
1: If you type the M, you're
2: done.
0: Yeah. Totally, not working. Totally different site. We also have the link to get to the Coastal Weddings website. If you go to theBTeamShow.com on the events tab, we've got it listed as an event.
1: And, now, that's .com. We could afford the M.
0: Yeah. we paid for the extra letter.
1: No, there's no money
2: good
1: in
2: job,
1: weddings.
2: Guys.
1: No money in weddings.
2: Nope.
1: These guys do it out of
2: it's
1: the goodness of their own heart.
2: It's not a $70 billion industry.
0: Tell us a little bit about the magazine that you all do, though.
2: Yes. So we do an annual magazine. Mm-hmm. Just released in June. And it is given out to all of the attendees at all three expos. So like I mm-hmm. said, we have two Pensacola expos. So our first one's in June, and then we do the Destin Expo, and then it's handed out again at the January Expo. And then we run 32,000 copies of it and distribute it from

0: or no?
1: I
2: that was a pretty adamant no.
1: So I plan to expose themselves. So those are a beast on their own.
2: Yeah, I guess there's some planning into that, too.
1: Yeah.
2: Yeah.
1: Oh, quite a bit.
2: Yeah, I would imagine. But you've got dozens of vendors that'll be out there Sunday afternoon from 1 to 4 at the convention center on the island. Get out there, buy your tickets if you're a bride or groom-to-be, maybe the parent or family member of a bride or groom-to-be. It's a great opportunity to see lots of vendors, lots of different categories in one spot. Kind of make it a one-stop shop for you.
3: And if you're in a different stage in life, if you're looking for a divorce attorney, you can find them trolling the parking lots.
2: Yeah.
1: Possibly. Awesome to leave.
2: Lauren says, not here today.
1: Nope. I can't get that parking lot.
2: Now, if you'd like to learn more on this show and what Coastal Weddings offers, Lauren's going to be going down the hall to 94.3 FTW to join Dan Diamond.
3: That's right.
2: On the air over there.
1: Can't wait.
2: So, looking forward to the event Sunday. Lauren, thanks so much for making the drive over. I know it's a little bit of a haul from where you're coming from.
1: It was smooth today, though.
2: Yeah, hopefully it's smooth going back as
1: hopefully.
2: Well.
1: Hopefully.
3: Yeah, thanks, just guys. Not around 3 o'clock.
1: No, I don't plan on being that late.
2: Yeah. You know, you got that extra school traffic this time of year, too.
1: Yes.
3: Yep.
2: All right, Van Halen, Dance the Night Away. This is the B-Team Morning Show. Skyler Black and Bobby Durrell on the Classic Rock Station, 100.3 K-Rock. Good morning.

0: 100.3 K-Rock, the classic rock station. It's 8:28 on this Monday morning. I want to thank Miss Lauren for coming in, driving all the way over from the other side of Pensacola this morning to chat with us about the Coastal Weddings Expo that happens on Sunday afternoon at the Destin Fort Walton Beach Convention Center. Skyler Black and Bobby Durrell, it's 8:29. The B-Team show is on the air, brought to you by Stripes Pub and Grill in Navarre, as well as Okaloosa Gas at Outcast Sushi in Miramar Beach. And Bobby, it's no secret, today it's going to be another scorcher out there.
1: Yes, it is.
0: Yeah. Mm-hmm. Current temp outside is 85, heat index making it feel like 102 already this morning. Absolutely brutal this afternoon, heat index climbing up to 115. So if you are going to spend much time outdoors today, make sure you stay hydrated, get some AC from time to time, and just be smart about how much outdoor activity you do today.
1: Mm-hmm.
0: Now, unfortunately, this was brought to my attention a little bit ago, but you've got the Coffee with a Firefighter event tomorrow at mm-hmm. Beach Weekend Coffee, also overlapping the Citizens Input meeting with the City of Fort Walton's Community Redevelopment Agency meeting tomorrow morning from 9 to 10 at City Hall. So if you, you're going to have to pick one or the other when it comes to those events.
1: If I was a different type of person, I might hop right on Facebook and make a video about how it's a conspiracy, but... I wouldn't be that way.
0: It's not too late, Bobby. Yeah. it's not too late. But tomorrow morning from 9 to 10, Mr. Tim Gibson in the Growth Management Office will be hosting the CRA Citizens Input Meeting from 9 to 10. This is a monthly meeting, and there's going to be another one coming up in the month of September on Wednesday the 16th. If you can't make tomorrow's meeting.
1: Hang on. How's that Wednesday at the 16th going to work? Because it says it's at the public library from 5 p.m. to 6 p.m. and they're not open after 5.
0: No, they're open. I think they're open till 6. I think the library is open till 6.
1: I thought I saw 10 a.m. to 5 p.m. was the hours.
0: I'm gonna look into that now. Because if that's the case, then I don't know.
1: Just saying.
0: I'm pretty sure it's 10 to 6 Tuesday through Friday.
1: Nope. Library hours, Sunday and Monday closed. Tuesday through Friday, 10 to 5. Saturday, 10 to 4.
0: Really? 41 hours a week is all the libraries open?
1: Yeah. It's a real pain, isn't it?
0: That is, yeah. Pain in the acidine.
1: So how's the next CRA going to work? And then what are we going to schedule on top of the 9 to 10 a.m. one on August 21st? Coffee with Cops?
0: Maybe we can work on something, Bobby. Mm-hmm. We could come up with our own event. Coffee with the B-Team.
1: Well, you know, it's why get input when we're going to paint fire hydrants. Because that's the best use of funds.
0: Yeah, that's tomorrow morning down at City Hall. But yeah, we're going to have to look into the next scheduled event at the library mm-hmm. from 5 to 6, because if their hours are now restricted to 10 to 5, then how's that going to work?
1: Mm-hmm.
0: So we'll look into that here a little bit more as we get closer to it. We'll take a break, though, and pay a couple bills. Final half hour of the show before we get into the encore hour at 9 o'clock is coming up. Mm-hmm. Right now, a quick look at your forecast on 100.3 K-Rock.
2: I'm Omni Broadcasting Meteorologist Jennifer Wojcicki with your updated forecast. An extreme heat warning and heat advisory begin at 10 a.m. today. Chance of thunderstorms today, otherwise sunshine mixed with clouds at times. Daytime highs approaching 96. West winds 8 to 15 miles per hour. Partly cloudy skies tonight, chance of thunderstorms, lows level off around 80. I'm Omni Broadcasting's meteorologist Jennifer Wojcicki.
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0: 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Beautiful sunshine coming up over Okaloosa County this morning, but it's hot. 85 right now. Heat index already at 102. Well, up in Kaintuck, a woman woke up to discover that a bear had wandered into her house and helped herself to leftover KFC.
1: It was really unbearable.
0: Now, Kendra North and her partner had left the front door of their Harlan County home open for some fresh air and forgot to close it before going to bed. Well, North woke up after her sister called to warn her about a bear nearby, only to discover, well, that bear had gotten inside and eaten her fried chicken and smashed a glass table. Now, she said that she's more sad about the loss of her leftover KFC than she is about the table. Apparently, the bear traffic wasn't over. 2 days later, she spotted another bear on her porch while she was making Sloppy Joes. Her lesson from all this, keep that front door shut all the way through the night now. And apparently 7 p.m. is bear time now, too. So, yeah, they're coming over for supper. So just make sure the door's shut. They're not invited in. One final song before we get out of here and get ready for the encore hour at the top of 9. Eddie Money's I Want to Go Back. This is the B-Team Morning Show on 100.3 K-Rock.

0: There's Eddie Money. I want to go back. Well, don't worry. The B team is coming back with the encore hour here at the top of the hour. But we're out of time for the B team morning show for today. Don't forget, it is primary election day. Get out there, cast your ballot. Local school board elections. Plus, you've also got a number of statewide elections for Senate, for governor. So get out there and, do your duty today. Today is the primary election date, and the general election date is coming up here in about 2.5 months on Tuesday, November 3rd. All right, I want to thank our sponsors, including Stripes Pub and Grill in Navarre, as well as Okaloosa Gas and Outcast Sushi in Miramar Beach. If you missed anything Bobby and I talked about this morning, from local news and events to your national holidays, your daily Ask Uncle Bobby feature and the show on demand, it's all available online for you at TheBTeamShow.com. We will holler at you back here tomorrow morning, bright and early at 6. Of course, we've got the encore hour coming up, but the show back on the air in its entirety tomorrow morning at 6. I'm Skyler Black. Bobby Durrell, get us on out.
1: Hey, folks. Thanks for joining the B-Team Morning Show, your leading alternative to quality programming right here on the Emerald Coast. Now, we know you have a choice in what you listen to each and every day, and we appreciate the fact that you settled down on this wild ride that we call a morning show. But it's come that time of day. We got to mosey on out of here. So you keep on rocking, keep on rolling. Never settle for the ordinary. Till the next time, the B-Team is out.
2: 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I'm Dan Diamond. A Fort Walton Beach man has been arrested for a fatal stabbing on Sunday night. According to the Okaloosa County Sheriff's Office, deputies were called to 613 Lovejoy Road. When they arrived, there was a man in the road holding his stomach. Deputies reported that the man said, "He stabbed me." At the scene, there was another man holding a knife, deputies said. The victim was taken to the hospital, where he later succumbed to his injuries. Authorities said witnesses reported the victim and 42-year-old Cedric Hill had gotten into a fight. Today is Florida's primary election. It's the day you get to exercise your right to vote. Among other races, this will determine who will be running for governor in the November election. Polls are open from 7 a.m. to 7 p.m. And that's your Omni Broadcasting News, sponsored by McCaskill & Company. I'm Dan Diamond.
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0: Def Leppard, Animal, just after 9 o'clock. Good morning, everybody. How you doing? Scather Black and Bobby Durrell on this Tuesday morning. Bobby, it's going to be another hot one out there today.
1: Yes, it is.
0: The extreme heat.
1: Like it's August or something.
0: Right. Welcome to August in Northwest Florida. Extreme heat warning in effect today from 11 until 8 p.m. They're saying we could see heat index values climb up to 115 this afternoon. So get some shade, stay hydrated, check in on your elderly neighbors, and if you've got any four-legged friends outside today, make sure that they have some sort of way to cool off, because, sitting out there in a doghouse in 115-degree heat doesn't sound very comfortable.
1: Yeah, and they're again, this afternoon, like yesterday, there's going to be some chances of showers this afternoon.
0: Yeah, I was hoping we would get something in Fort Walton.
1: I think it's kind of the same thing. It's that time of year. I think the humidity, the dew point is so damn close to the actual temperature that when it starts to drop a little bit, it just starts to act like it, but then it doesn't really get there.
0: Yeah, I think north of Eglin yesterday, mm-hmm. Eglin Air Force Base, it did rain and stormed up there towards Crestview, but
1: right.
0: Down here in the south end of the county, we just didn't get much of anything.
1: No, we rarely do. It usually, if it's going to hit in the afternoon, it usually hits up on that north end of the county. I got to tell you, though, the sunset is looking pretty promising. We got about 58% cloud cover, so a little more cloud cover than we had yesterday. Although that does drop the score a little bit. Yesterday we were looking at about an 87 out of 100. Today it's about 77, so it should be still a nice, promising, vivid sunset.
0: Yeah. So if you want to bear the heat,
1: yeah,
0: then get out there and enjoy the sunset tonight.
1: Yeah, between 6:26 and 7:26, the golden hours when you want to really look.
0: We lost another minute of daylight, Bobby.
1: That's right. Another minute down. And UV back up, peaking it today at 1 p.m. around 10.
0: Yep, that's another off-the-charts number.
1: Yep.
0: Here's the Cars on K-Rock.

0: Stills, Love the One You're With on the classic rock station, 100.3 K-Rock. You're not supposed to end a phrase or a sentence with a preposition. And he said, love the one you're with.
1: Mm-hmm.
0: That's grammatically incorrect, Bobby. I'm over here giving grammar lessons this morning.
1: Yeah, it's going over so well.
0: School's back in session. Hey, it's the B-Team Encore Hour. Quick reminder, tomorrow from 9 until 10, don't miss Coffee with a Firefighter happening at Beach Weekend Coffee tomorrow morning for an hour. Get over there, chat with the local firefighters that help keep our neighborhoods and community safe and get to know them a little bit, maybe chat with them about what their department's needing to do over the next 18 to 24 months. There are some new state regulations that are coming into play that's going to require the fire department to have, right? So there's going to be some immediate needs here in the next year or so. If you'd like to learn more about what those immediate needs and regulations are and how that could change the fire department, get over there and chat with them tomorrow morning at Beach Weekend Coffee from 9 until 10. All right, we'll take a break. It's the B-Team Encore Hour on this beautiful, albeit hot, Tuesday morning, 100.3 K-Rock.
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4: I'm Omni Broadcasting meteorologist Jennifer Wojcicki with your updated forecast. An extreme heat warning and heat advisory begin at 10 a.m. today. Chance of thunderstorms today, otherwise sunshine mixed with clouds at times. Daytime highs approaching 96, winds out of the west 8 to 15 miles per hour. Partly cloudy skies again tonight, chance of thunderstorms, lows dip down to about 80. I'm Omni Broadcasting's meteorologist, Jennifer Wojcicki.
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0: Poison and Unskinny Bop on 100.3 K-Rock, the classic rock station. Bobby, I'm looking at the calendar, and Saturday, August 29th, is going to be a jam-packed day. You've got the Fort Walton Beach PD community bike ride in the morning. You've got the comedy show that evening out at La Sala Event Center in Navarre. You've also got the Shields of Faith Missions Gala going on at the Convention Center. And on Saturday, the 29th evening, it's the Sunset Market with local vendors, live music, food trucks, and more out at Freedom Tech Center. So if folks are looking on the calendar around here and saying there's nothing to do in this town, well, there's plenty to do on Saturday, the 29th. And we've got all of your area events posted online at our website, thebteamshow.com. All right, we're working our way through the 9 o'clock hour. Quick reminder, this coming week is the start of high school football for the regular season.
1: That's right. And Choctaw is playing over in Panama City Beach on Thursday night, not Friday night.
0: So thank you for the listener that corrected us on that.
1: Yeah, very, very directly.
0: That's okay. We need to be accurate.
1: Still a little hurt about it.
0: All right. Did it hurt your feelings?
1: No, I'm okay. I'm okay.
0: You're going to be all right.
1: No, I'll make it.
0: All season long, we're going to carry the Choctaw Big Green Indians over on sister station 94.3 FTW. And if you're a Niceville Eagle, every game, home and away, play-by-play on 103.7, The Ticket. 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

0: 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That's going to wrap up the B-Team Encore Hour, Bobby.
1: Yeah, it sure does.
0: Yeah.
1: Going to go take a nap now.
0: I know. You feel like I can't quite put my finger on where you are today. Like, a mix of tired, grumpy, irritated, and I just don't want to be here.
1: Pretty much.
0: Oh, I read it right.
1: Or as I call it, over 50.
0: Oh. Hey, if you missed anything that we talked about today on the air, you can find all of our content at thebteamshow.com, from the show on demand to local news and information, events, your daily national holidays, Ask Uncle Bobby, and so much more. 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
2: I'm Omni Broadcasting meteorologist Jennifer Wojcicki with your updated forecast. An extreme heat warning and heat advisory begin at 10 a.m. today. Chance of thunderstorms today, otherwise sunshine mixed with clouds at times. Daytime highs approaching 96, winds out of the west 8 to 15 miles per hour. Partly cloudy skies again tonight, chance of thunderstorms, lows dip down to about 80. I'm Omni Broadcasting's meteorologist Jennifer Wojcicki.
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2: 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Sunshine today, a few afternoon showers and storms are possible in the area and highs top out near 96 degrees. And on the water, west winds 5 to 15 knots, higher gusts possible, seas 2 to 3 feet, low tide 1:57 p.m., high tide 3:28 a.m., low tide 3:22 p.m. With your Omni Broadcasting Marine forecast, I'm Phil Jensko.
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2: 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Sunshine today, a few afternoon showers and storms are possible in the area and highs top out near 96 degrees. And on the water, west winds 5 to 15 knots, higher gusts possible, seas 2 to 3 feet, low tide 1:57 p.m., high tide 3:28 a.m., low tide 3:22 p.m. With your Omni Broadcasting Marine forecast, I'm Phil Jensko.
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4: I'm Omni Broadcasting meteorologist Jennifer Wojcicki with your updated forecast. An extreme heat warning continues until 7 p.m. tonight. A heat advisory continues until 7 p.m. tonight. Partly cloudy this afternoon with a chance of thunderstorms. High of 96, westerly winds 8 to 15 miles per hour. Chance for storms tonight, lows around 80. Partly cloudy skies. I'm Omni Broadcasting's meteorologist

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2: I'm Omni Broadcasting Meteorologist Jennifer Wojcicki with your updated forecast. An extreme heat warning continues until 7 p.m. tonight. A heat advisory continues until 7 p.m. tonight. Partly cloudy this afternoon with a chance of thunderstorms. High of 96, westerly winds 8 to 15 miles per hour. Chance for storms tonight, lows around 80. Partly cloudy skies. I'm Omni Broadcasting's meteorologist Jennifer Wojcicki.
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0: Loving every minute of it with Loverboy on 100.3 K-Rock. Michael Knight with you here as we cruise through this Tuesday afternoon. It's a warm one out there, and I'm kind of here, but kind of not. I'll explain. As we know, Friday, I had to do some moving. Well, Friday and Saturday, both days were brutally hot. On Friday, that was no problem. Got through that okay. But Saturday, I had to help out just a little bit more than I expected. You know, when we get older, we do things that we used to do, but we can't quite do them the same way or with the same effect. That's what happened to me, man. Saturday, I got just a little bit overheated. Laid around on the couch Sunday trying to recover. Didn't quite get it done, so Monday I had to miss as well yesterday. In today, but only kind of. Now, I'm about to break a rule because they say we're not supposed to tell you this, but this show is pre-recorded. I'm just, you know, it's more my style to just be honest with you about it and let you know that, you know, we're not quite live today. And we will be tomorrow. Everything will be cool. And so just enjoy the music, and I'll still break in here from time to time and try to say something witty and not suck. By the way, Back Rockwards, of course, there'll be no Back Rockwards today, and we are changing sponsors of Back Rockwards. Starting tomorrow, I'll be giving away a sub at Lenny's Grill and Subs if you answer Back Rockwards correctly. But again, that will start tomorrow. Won't be checking traffic today either because I have to kind of be here looking at the maps to do that, but we can cover weather, and that's what we'll do right now. Checking out your weather forecast brought to us by Hard Rock Bet. 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All right, check in weather. Man, it is brutally hot out there. Extreme heat warning for coastal areas and a heat advisory for inland areas until 8 this evening. Otherwise, today and tomorrow are going to be sunny and hot with a chance for showers and a high around 95. Both days, heat index values right around 110. Overnight tonight, be just a few clouds around and a low of right around 79. Right now, checking the temperature. It's hot. That's all we need to know. It should be nice, though, for the Sunset Market at the Freedom Tech Center coming up here on August 29th. Now, they've been doing a whole bunch of stuff over the summer at the Freedom Tech Center. This is one on the list here. It's going to be Saturday, August 29th from 5 to 8 p.m. They're going to have live music, local vendors, food trucks out there, and it's going to be right there on the 2-acre park inside Freedom Tech Center. Make some plans and show up for the Sunset Market. Should feel real nice at the Freedom Tech Center. 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

That was one of my first favorite rock ballads right there. Styx and Lady on 100.3 K-Rock. When we come back, we'll talk about today in classic rock history. That's on the way after Poison on K-Rock.

0: Yeah, doing that unskinny bop with Poison on 100.3 K-Rock, the classic rock station. Speaking of classic rock, let's talk about history. 1962, on this date in classic rock history, after a two-hour rehearsal, Ringo Starr played on stage with the Beatles for the first time at Holme Hall in Port Sunlight, Birkenhead. Their previous drummer, Pete Best, had been fired just 2 days earlier. Also in Beatles news, in 1964, they were flying from London to San Francisco with a couple of stops along the way to begin their first full concert tour of the U.S., with the debut show slated for the following day at the Cow Palace in San Francisco. Opening acts included the Righteous Brothers, the Exciters, Jackie DeShannon, and Bill Black's Combo. In 1969, on this day, the Woodstock Festival closed after morning performances by the Paul Butterfield Blues Band, Sha-na-na, and then finally at 9 a.m., Jimi Hendrix, who performed his rendition of the Star-Spangled Banner. Now, the festival saw peak attendance of about 400,000, but there was only about 30,000 or 40,000 still in the mud to watch Hendrix do his historic closing set. 1973. According to Cashbox magazine, the Wings had the best-selling single in the U.S. with Live and Let Die, produced by George Martin. The Grammy-nominated song was written specifically for the James Bond movie. Also in 73, Jethro Tull's sixth studio album, A Passion Play, hit number one on the Billboard Top LPs and Tape chart. That LP had been recorded in Harrodville, France, on the advice of their management and accountants to avoid the UK's high taxes. Yeah, I was watching a documentary yesterday on Queen, and they were talking about how they also went to France to record an album because the UK taxes were like 89%. And I'm sorry, but free healthcare is not quite worth that much. Take a little break and get a news update, and come on back with classic rock from Eddie Money. That's next here on K-Rock.
1: 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I'm Dan Diamond. A Fort Walton Beach man has been arrested for a fatal stabbing on Sunday night. According to the Okaloosa County Sheriff's Office, deputies were called to 613 Lovejoy Road. When they arrived, there was a man in the road holding his stomach. Deputies reported that the man said, "He stabbed me." At the scene, there was another man holding a knife, deputies said. The victim was taken to the hospital, where he later succumbed to his injuries. Authorities said witnesses reported the victim and 42-year-old Cedric Hill had gotten into a fight. Today is Florida's primary election. It's the day you get to exercise your right to vote. Among other races, this will determine who will be running for governor in the November election. Polls are open from 7 a.m. to 7 p.m. And that's your Omni Broadcasting News, sponsored by McCaskill & Company. I'm Dan Diamond.
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Kicking off 4 o'clock with the Traveler Wilburys on 100.3 K-Rock. Michael Knight with you here, kind of, sort of. We got John Fogerty, Free and Zeppelin all coming up for us this hour. We'll do a little check of the weather. We'll talk about what's coming up for Back Rockwards as we go forward. And I've got a funny toy story for you as well. Here's Van Halen on K-Rock.

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When we come back, we'll talk about Back Rockwards. Not doing it today, but we'll talk about what's coming up ahead for it. Plus, we'll get a little weather check as well. 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

0: AC/DC on 100.3 K-Rock, the classic rock station. Yeah, it's hot out there, man. We'll check weather here in just a couple of moments. Normally, we do Back Rockwards here, but because of the way things are today and the fact that we've got a new sponsor for Back Rockwards, we'll skip it today, but tomorrow, you'll be able to win a free sub from Lenny's Grill and Subs with Back Rockwards when you get it right. So get ready for that. 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Weather-wise, looking for an extreme heat warning for the coastal areas and a heat advisory for inland areas until 8 this evening. Otherwise, sunny and hot. Chance for showers. Highs near 95 with heat index values right around 110. Tonight, a few clouds and a low around 79. Checking the temperature right now. It's hot. It really is hot out there. All right, got the Shields of Faith Mission Gala going on later on this month. It's the 10th annual Emerald Coast Diamond Gala, Saturday, August 29th at the Destin-Fort Walton Beach Convention Center. So you've got military families, veterans, community leaders, philanthropists, and supporters going to get together for a milestone event. It's going to be celebrating a decade of impact and raising funds to continue providing life-changing care for warriors. You get dinner, live entertainment, a distinguished guest speaker, which means it won't be me. You get dancing, silent, and live auction opportunities as well. Folks telling good stories, too. 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The Shield of Faith Mission Gala, Destin-Fort Walton Beach Convention Center, August 29th from 6 until 11. 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

100.3 K-Rock, Judas Priest rocking us through this warm Tuesday afternoon. When we come back, I've got a funny little toy story for you. We'll tell you all about it right after Bob Seger here on K-Rock.

0: It's Bob Seger in a Silver Bullet Band on 100.3 K-Rock. We'll get that news update for you here in just a couple of moments, but first, a funny toy story. Terror in Washington as a suspicious object left outside a Washington, D.C. firehouse shut down rush hour traffic and prompted a bomb squad response. Yep, police were called to the station of D.C. Fire and EMS Engine 20. That's on Wisconsin Avenue in the Tinleytown neighborhood. We've all been there. This happened last week at about 7 a.m. Wednesday. And they had a report of a suspicious electronic device with exposed wires outside the building. Now, the person who left the object outside the building had reportedly spoken to an employee prior to tossing the device and leaving the scene. Yeah, traffic was shut down in the area, causing delays to the morning rush, and the police explosive ordnance disposal unit investigated the object. Ultimately, a police report identified that device as an electronic sex portable pump device. They did clear the scene at about 9 that morning, and the person who left the device outside still has not been identified. But how would you like that charge to be on the mugshot making its way through the Facebook groups? Oh, no. Get that news update. Come on back with Zeppelin on the other side of the break here on K-Rock.
1: 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I'm Dan Diamond. A Fort Walton Beach man has been arrested for a fatal stabbing on Sunday night. According to the Okaloosa County Sheriff's Office, deputies were called to 613 Lovejoy Road. When they arrived, there was a man in the road holding his stomach. Deputies reported that the man said, "He stabbed me." At the scene, there was another man holding a knife, deputies said. The victim was taken to the hospital, where he later succumbed to his injuries. Authorities said witnesses reported the victim and 42-year-old Cedric Hill had gotten into a fight. Today is Florida's primary election. It's the day you get to exercise your right to vote. Among other races, this will determine who will be running for governor in the November election. Polls are open from 7 a.m. to 7 p.m. And that's your Omni Broadcasting News, sponsored by McCaskill & Company. I'm Dan Diamond.
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Yeah, man, everybody's business is all over the place these days. 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And you can head on by there. They got happy hour going on until 6. Be sure and ask them about the Cuban sandwich that's on special today. And don't forget about Solid's Game Room right next door. Aerosmith, Yes and Genesis coming up this hour. We got a check of weather as well. And we'll talk about On the Road for a Win. Here's Rush on K-Rock.

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National Weather Service in Mobile has issued a severe thunderstorm warning for South Central Escambia County in South Central Alabama, Northwestern Santa Rosa County in Northwestern Florida, North Central Escambia County in Northwestern Florida, until 6 p.m. Central Daylight Time. At 5:15 p.m. Central Daylight Time, a severe thunderstorm was located over Pollard, or 4 miles northeast of Flemington, moving southeast at 20 miles per hour. Hazard, 60 miles per hour wind gusts and quarter-size hail. Source, radar indicated. Impact, hail damage to vehicles is expected. Expect wind damage to roofs, siding, and trees. Locations impacted include Brutum, Century, Flemington, East Brutum, Jay, Pollard, and Riverview. For your protection, move to an interior room on the lowest floor of a building. Large hail, damaging wind, and continuous cloud-to-ground lightning are occurring with this storm. Move indoors immediately. Lightning is one of nature's leading killers. Remember, if you can hear thunder, you are close enough to be struck by lightning. Torrential rainfall is occurring with this storm and may lead to flash flooding. Do not drive your vehicle through flooded roadways. Repeating, a severe thunderstorm warning has been issued until 6 p.m. Central Daylight Time for the following county, Escambia, Alabama, and the following counties, in Florida, Escambia and Santa Rosa,

Jefferson Starship on the ride at 5, brought to us by Stripes Pub and Grill in Navarre. When we come back, we'll do a weather check and talk about a cool bike ride you can take part in later on this month. That's right after Bad Company here on K-Rock.

0: 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Head on over there, man. Get out of the traffic. Happy hour going on till 6. When you get there, if you're hungry, check with the waitress and look at the Cuban sandwich. It's on special today. And if the traffic's still out there, man, we'll grab your drink and your snack. 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Playwise. So we still have the extreme heat warning in effect for coastal areas and a heat advisory for inland areas until 8 this evening. Now tonight, got a few clouds around and a low around 79. There might even be a few showers lingering. Then tomorrow, pretty much a repeat of today. Sunny and hot, chance for showers, high around 95 and a heat index up around 110. Out there now, it's still very, very warm. Be sure you're hydrating if you're out and about. You probably want to hydrate for this as well. It's the Fort Walton Beach Police Department's Community Bike Ride. That's going on Saturday, August 29th, starting at 9 in the morning at the Fort Walton Beach Landing Park. So no matter your age or your skill level, you're invited to ride a 3.2-mile route through the city. They're promoting bicycle safety, healthy living, and positive community engagement. So you're reminded to wear your helmets, obey traffic laws, and be courteous. There will be a limited number of free bike helmets available on a first-come, first-served basis if you need one. So check it out. Put it on your calendar, August 29th, 9 to 11 a.m., Fort Walton Beach Police Department Community Bike Ride down at the landing in Fort Walton Beach. 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

Rockin' a Ride at 5 with Uncle Ted on 100.3 K-Rock. When we come back, I'll talk about On the Road for a Win. It'll be a familiar story. That's right after the Rolling Stones here on K-Rock.

0: Rockin' with the Rolling Stones on the Ride at 5, brought to us by Stripes Pub and Grill and the Bar. Now, if you're stuck in traffic in that mess, that's a great place to pull on off and, get something to eat. Maybe take a little time, have a drink. They got happy hour going on until 6 o'clock. Cuban sandwich on special. And if the traffic still hasn't cleared out, take a little more time and go over to Solid's Game Room right next door. You'll be all nice and relaxed when you get home. We'll get a news update here in just a couple of moments, but wanted to talk to you about On the Road for a Win. See, I keep reading these lottery stories from other states, and I've said one might be luckier in another state's lottery. Now, I don't know if this guy's a listener, but a dude from somewhere in Florida won a nice chunk of change during a visit to Michigan. He's 75 years old, said he and his wife were visiting family in Michigan when he bought his Fantasy 5 ticket. He got it from the Westco gas station on Colby Road in Whitehall, which is about 20 miles northwest of Muskegon. We've all been there. Now, his ticket for the June 24th drawing bore the numbers 3, 12, 17, 23, and 27. Now, he said after the drawing that night, he checked his ticket by scanning it on the Michigan Lottery app. When he saw he'd won a little more than $358,000, he told his wife, and it got kind of emotional for them. He said they couldn't even sleep that night. They were so excited. That's to be understood. Now, he said he's going to use the cash, though, to relocate to Michigan. Now, he said his family lived up there, but I wonder if he ever has. See, visiting in the summer, that's the best time, but it gets dang cold up there in the winter. I hope he knows that. Got a news update coming up, last one of this evening. Come on back on the other side of the break with Genesis on your Ride at 5 here on 100.3 K-Rock.
1: 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I'm Dan Diamond. A Fort Walton Beach man has been arrested for a fatal stabbing on Sunday night. According to the Okaloosa County Sheriff's Office, deputies were called to 613 Lovejoy Road. When they arrived, there was a man in the road holding his stomach. Deputies reported that the man said, "He stabbed me." At the scene, there was another man holding a knife, deputies said. The victim was taken to the hospital, where he later succumbed to his injuries. Authorities said witnesses reported the victim and 42-year-old Cedric Hill had gotten into a fight. Today is Florida's primary election. It's the day you get to exercise your right to vote. Among other races, this will determine who will be running for governor in the November election. Polls are open from 7 a.m. to 7 p.m. And that's your Omni Broadcasting News, sponsored by McCaskill & Company. I'm Dan Diamond.
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Time with Boston on 100.3 K-Rock as we cruise into 6 o'clock. Michael Knight here with you just a while longer. Mountain, Todd Petty, Doris all on the way. We'll check the weather with Jennifer. And I'll tell you, you can put comedy on your calendar. Tell you when, coming up in just a bit. Here's Eric Clapton on K-Rock.

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Crosby, Stills, Nash, and Young on 100.3 K-Rock. Got a cool comedy show coming up at the end of the month. I'll tell you when and where right after David Bowie here on K-Rock.

That's the late, great David Bowie wrapping up a nice long stretch of classic rock for us here on 100.3 K-Rock. We'll get that weather check with Jennifer here in a couple of moments, but heads up, it's going to be hot pretty much for the next several days. Hopefully it'll cool off towards the end of the month. Got a comedy show going on at the La Sala Event Center in Navarre. Claiborne Cox going to be in concert. So comedy fans looking for a family-friendly night out. Well, this guy has been all over the country, and he'll be at the La Sala Event Center Saturday, August 29th. It's a 7 to 9 p.m. show.

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1: I'm Omni Broadcasting Meteorologist Jennifer Wojcicki with your updated forecast. A heat advisory and extreme heat warning remain in effect. Slight chance of thunderstorms tonight, otherwise partly cloudy skies. Lows level off around 78. Westerly winds 5 to 10 miles per hour. Sunshine mixed with clouds at times again. Tomorrow, chance of thunderstorms. Highs level off around 95. I'm Omni Broadcasting's meteorologist, Jennifer Wojcicki.
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When we come back, Richie Blackmore is going to play with Deep Purple after more than 30 years. Tell you all about it right after ELO here on K-Rock.

0: Rocking with ELO on 100.3 K-Rock, the classic rock station. All right, I saw this on our website. You can go check it out, too. Richie Blackmore, he's preparing to step back onto a Deep Purple stage for the first time in more than 3 decades. This is big news, man. The founding guitarist says he plans to join the band there tomorrow during their concert at Jones Beach Theater in Watauga, New York. And it's expected to be a brief encore appearance. But if it happens, as announced, it'll mark Blackmore's first live performance with Deep Purple since his departure back in 1993. Now, for years, the possibility of Blackmore sharing a stage with Deep Purple, it seemed pretty remote. And there's really been no indication that the reunion will be extended beyond this New York concert. Right now, it looks like it's just a special appearance rather than the beginning of a formal return. But wouldn't that be nice? In any case, I think it's pretty historic and a long-delayed reunion. You can check out that entire story on our website at krockfwb.com. Take a little break and come on back with the Doors on the other side here on K-Rock.
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Ballpark Frank will be in from 10 until 3 with his midday duties. And then I'll be back with you at 3 tomorrow, and we'll get through a very warm Wednesday afternoon together. I'll leave you with Asia. Want you to be cool and keep it locked right here to 100.3 K-Rock, the classic rock station. 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
2: Jason came from Virginia, Sam from Indiana, Stephen from Texas, and Alex, he came all the way from New Mexico. 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
7: Hi, I'm Dr. Jeff Risley, vascular surgeon. Every 40 seconds, someone in the United States has a stroke, affecting nearly 800,000 Americans each year. 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
10: It's time once again to escape to another world where the rock is always just right. And your seasoned host is never short on stories to share. So sit back and immerse yourself in a Tuesday edition of Alice's Attic with Alice Cooper.
11: Welcome back to Alice's Attic on August 18th. I'm coming to you tonight from Manchester, the city of Smiths, Oasis, Joy Division, The Hollies, Herman's Hermits, 10cc, Buzzcocks, Stone Roses, and the list goes on forever. People up here know their music, so I have to be on my A game tonight with the Hollywood Vampires. Manchester is a really cool city, rock and roll city all the way. So coming up, we've got a Cooper's Countdown from the summer of 1990 when glam metal was in its final stretch. Then we've got a listener email, and for This Day in Rock, we honor the day that four young men from Liverpool played their first show together as a band. But now, let's start with this.
10: Alice's Attic with Alice Cooper is out on the road.